0: before you go, there's something I want you to have.
1: Oh, it's beautiful. But wait a minute, isn't this...
0: Yeah, yes it is.
1: But I thought the old lady dropped it into the ocean in the air.
0: Well, baby,

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Q Music is proud to be Vought. Vought here. Q Music. Oh, dat klinkt vrij goed.

0: Foutuur non-stop. 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Q-Music is proud to be fout.
1: Yo, man.
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1: Open up, man.
2: Yo, what do you want, man?
1: My girl just caught me.
2: You made her catch you?
1: I don't know how I let this happen.
2: With who?
1: The girl next door, you know?
2: Man.
1: I don't know what to do.

0: te be fout.
1: Dit is het foute uur.
0: Non-stop Q-music.
2: He's up in here tonight. No fighting.
3: We got the refugees.
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0: Don't stop.
1: Q Music is proud to be Vought.
2: Vought here.
3: Mr. Smith, you reduced me to tears. I promise you it won't happen again.

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1: Yes, Foute Uur.
0: Het Foute Uur non-stop.
2: Music. We're going to dance. And have some fun.

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1: Q-Music.
2: Informer, you know say that I'm a snowman, I go blam. I like you, boom, boom, damn. Take the man that say that I'm a snowman, stab somewhere down the

0: Foute Uur non-stop. Woehoe! Q-Music is proud to be Foute.
1: I'm too sexy for my love. Too sexy for my love. 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
0: My girl just caught me.
2: You made her catch you?
0: I don't know how I let this happen.
2: With who?
0: The girl next door, you know? I don't know what to do.
1: Say what?

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1: Q-music.
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1: Q Music is proud to be Vought.
2: Vought here! Q Music! But, no fun here, right?
3: Well,
2: it's Friday. This

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1: Ask for money and get advice. 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I'm from the dirty, but that Chico nice. Y'all call it a moment, I call it life.